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F 11, we spotted additional equipment, 51 Covington, between North and Parkside. Time 20-08 hours, Buffalo Fire.

1926, respond for EMS. Number 1, Hurdle Avenue, between Niagara Street and the dead end. Possibly Towpath Park, put of a female patient with a seizure. Engine 26, respond for EMS. Number 1, Hurdle Avenue, between Niagara Street and the dead end. Possibly Towpath Park, report of a female patient with a seizure. Patients reported to be inside of a gray Ford Focus in the parking lot. Timeout 2013 hours, Buffalo Fire.

0: Engine 32 respond for EMS number 472 on South Division. That's between Hickory and Spring. A 54-year-old male, difficulty breathing. Engine 32 respond for EMS number 472 on South Division Street. That's between Hickory and Spring. Report of a 54-year-old male, difficulty breathing. Timeout 20-24 hours, Buffalo Fire.
1: Engine 23 respond for EMS, number 484 Shirley Avenue, between Orleans and Eggert. In the upper, for report of a female patient who has passed out. Engine 23 respond for EMS, number 484 Shirley, between Orleans and Eggert. In the upper, for report of a female patient who has passed out. 20, 25 hours, Buffalo Fire.

Engine 31, ladder 14, EMS number 79, Wecker, between Daly and the dead end. Engine 31, ladder 14, EMS number 79, Wecker, between Daly and the dead end, for a report of a shooting. It's about 20-30 miles above the flight.

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Area of Cordova Avenue and Lisbon Avenue. 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Timeout 2035 hours, Buffalo Fire.

0: 1245, 31. 31, go. It's not a shooting. One of our friends will fly us who likes to self-medicate with tons of booze.
1: Roger, 31, no shooting.

0: Hospital alarm to investigate an activated residential fire alarm, number 33 Penhurst Park, between Forest and Penhurst Place. Level 2 response, go for inch 19 and letter 13. Hospital alarm to investigate an activated residential fire alarm, number 33 Penhurst Park, between Forest and Penhurst Place. Level 2 response, go for inch 19 and letter 13. Alarm company said zone 22 and said third floor smoke detector activation. 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
1: 33.
2: That's a police matter. You can pick up AMR 1 and 2.
1: Let's go to 33 police matter. We'll pick up the ambulance. 33, you're on.

0: Houston, but it's 19.
1: It's 19, go.
0: That was a malfunction detector. There's no hazard. 19, good.
1: It was a malfunctioning detector, no hazard. 19, you're in.

Engine 33, respond for EMS. Number 343 Northumberland Avenue, between East Elvin and Sussex. Report of a female patient, chest pain and diaphoretic. Engine 33, respond for EMS. Number 343 Northumberland, between East Elvin and Sussex. Report of a female patient, chest pain, diaphoretic. On 2045 hours, Buffalo Fire.

preliminary signal for an activated commercial fire alarm, number 846 Delaware Avenue. That's between Barker and Bryant. Shelton Family Services, Carriage House, scope for engine 2, engine 37, ladder 4, and B44. Preliminary signal for an activated commercial fire alarm, number 846 on Delaware Avenue. That's between Barker and Bryant. Shelton Family Services, Carriage House, scope for engine 2, engine 37, ladder 4, and B44. Timeout 2047 hours, Buffalo Fire.

C44, you're responding, number 846 on Delaware Avenue. That's between Barker and Bryant, Calvin Family Services Carriage House. One company reported a Zone 1 general fire alarm activation. No exact location the building was given. You have a PS.

Help on the Swamp for EMS, 01 Lafayette Square, between Main Street and Washington, at the Central Library for a report of a person with an unknown medical issue. Engine on the Swamp for EMS, 01 Lafayette Square, between Main and Washington, the Central Library in support of a person with an unknown medical issue. Apparently a person ran into the library and requested an ambulance. No patient description at this time. I'm out 2049 hours, self-fire.

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1: 4-4.
0: 4-4, alarm company called back. They made contact with someone on site, reported a false alarm, did not specify what.
1: That's clear. Kilo Love, engine 2 carry on and confirm. Pick up the rest. Truck gets the report on them.
0: That's great, 4-4. Engine 2, continue on, confirm. Truck 4, you have the report. Other companies for the other call lines available. 4-4, you're in service.

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1: 33, go.
0: We're in service, however, we witnessed a hit and run of a parked car. Can you send the police to 336 Northumberland?
1: Roger, 336 Northumberland. Any injuries? Any need for an ambulance?
0: No, they just want to make a report.
1: Roger, that's clear.
2: Hi.
1: Preliminary signal to investigate an activated commercial fire alarm at number 3 Reed Street between Forrest and Bradley. Level 2 response to the Olmsted residence. Go for engine 19, engine 37, ladder 4, and B44. Preliminary signal to investigate an activated commercial fire alarm number 3 Reed Street between Forrest and Bradley. Level 2 response to Olmsted residence. Go for engine 19, engine 37, ladder 4, and B44. 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Notified, no ETA.
0: Copy that, we're in service.
1: Roger, you're in service.

Roger, B-44, you're responding number 33 Street between 4th and Bradley. Level 2 response, the Olmsted residence. Alarm company is reporting zone number 993. No description of where that might be in the building. Give a PS.

0: 4419. 19, go ahead. Set up, I smoke you. 19 can handle. That's clear. Spaces 4-4 set up by smoking, 19 handles. Truck 4 gets a report on them.
1: Roger, 3 Reeds, Olmsted Resonance. Alarms that are set up by smoking. 19 will handle. Truck has a report. Company's calling as you are available. 4-4, you're in. Engine 19, dispatch 19. 37 in.
0: Go ahead, dispatch.
1: 19, is there someone there to reset that alarm?
0: That's affirmative.
1: Roger that. Thanks for the update.

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1: Go ahead, Chief.
0: We're unable to identify the source. Smell has dissipated. We're going to recommend they kill their electricity for now and maintain fire watch.
1: Roger, unable to find the source. Smell has dissipated and residents have been advised on fire watch and you'll be killing the power source.

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Engine 37, ladder 4, EMS, Fargo, in Massachusetts. Engine 37, ladder 4, EMS, Fargo, in Massachusetts. For a quarter of an MVA, time out. 21, 13 hours, Buffalo Fire.

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0: 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We're on location on Niagara and Fargo. Appears to be a pedestrian struck. We're here with PD.
1: Roger. Niagara and Fargo. 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
0: 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We're with the truck.

36 and Lima 13, respond for EMS. Number 196 on Military Road, that's between Grant Lansing, front of a Melton stab. Stage for police. Engine 36 and Lima 13, respond for EMS. Number 196 on Military Road, that's between Grant Street and Lansing, front of a male has been stabbed. Stage for police. Timeout 21:25 hours, Buffalo Fire.

Engine 33, EMS, number 167, Humboldt, between Agassiz and Maine. Engine 33, EMS, number 167, Humboldt, between Agassiz and Maine. The LBJ apartment, apartment 1008, for a reported difficulty breathing, 2126 hours, Buffalo Fire.

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1: Up 11, go.
0: I just pulled up on a two-car motor vehicle accident at Amherst and Main Street.
1: Roger, two-car MBA, Amherst and Main, send them out.

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0: We're in service. Niagara and Fargo is going to be closed for AIU. And we'll be back for a washdown later.
1: Roger, 37. 37 in.

still alarmed to investigate a possible odor of natural gas, number 137 on Sanders Road. That's between Virgil and Colvin. Harbor number 4, it's girlfriend to 38, letter 13 at 40 and B47. Still alarmed to investigate a possible odor of natural gas, number 137 Sanders Road. That's between Virgil and Colvin. Harbor number 4, it's girlfriend to 38, letter 13 at 40 and B47. Timeout 2152 at RSF Wolf Fire.

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1: B-47, you're responding. Number 137 on Sanders Road. That's Team Virgil and Colvin. Puppet number 4. Chief, call reporter. He just got home from work. Incan has an odor of natural gas throughout the home. He believes it's coming from the stove. He can hear hissing from it. He reports the stove is off. You have 101 and F-40. We're going to get natural fuel on the line right now.

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0: 38 on location investigating.
1: 38 on location investigating. Call report at apartment number 4.

correct the tone. Hey, still alarm. Engine 36 respond, number 64 Pavonia, between Deborah and Hurdle. Hey, still alarm. Engine 36 respond, number 64 Pavonia, between Deborah and Hurdles, for report of illegal burning to about 21:57 hours, Buffalo Fire.

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1: 47, 13 is trying to contact 38.
2: Mr. Air, we got in. Pilot here, we're working on it.
0: Copy. Dispatch 47, is this listed as a VMAJ?
1: Not to negative 47, we have no information on who the key holder or responsible party would be.
0: Copy, thank you.
2: Is that 36, that was a fire pit. Extinguished on arrival. Is 36 in fire pit?
3: 36 in fire pit.

0: 3847. Got you. Yeah, that confirmed a plane issue.
1: Copy, we isolated the system, shut it off.
0: Copy that. Dispatch, current plane issue, we have it secured at this time. We'll keep National Fuel coming for peace of mind, please.
1: Roger, we'll call.

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1: Dispatch 47, go ahead.
0: 47, we did a little research and got the phone with the MHA. We're unable to find the owners of that building, the complex.

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Engine 19 EMS number 1017 West between Breckenridge and Auburn. For portable fall, 10 miles 2307 hours, Buffalo Fire.

still alarmed. To investigate ringing alarms and a slight odor of smoke. Next order number 386 on St. Lawrence Avenue. That's between Colvin and Hopmore. Go for into 38 and letter 13. Still alarmed. To investigate ringing alarms. Slight odor of smoke. Next order number 386 on St. Lawrence Avenue. That's between Colvin and Hopmore. Go for into 38 letter 13. Caller didn't report seeing any kind of smoke or fire at this time. Timeout 2316 hours, level fire.

send you 2 and up 20, respond for EMS number 230 on Niagara Street. That's between Georgia and Carolina. Harman 203, report of a male cardiac arrest, possibly from an overdose. Engine 2 and F20, respond for EMS number 230 on Niagara Street. That's between Georgia and Carolina. Department 203, report of a male, possible cardiac arrest due to an overdose. Timeout 2319 hours, Buffalo Fire.

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1: 38 on location investigating. 38, it's going to be the house to the right of 386 St. Lawrence. There should be a white man out in front.

38. 38. Me on the stove, handled by residence, 38, you're in.

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Engine 38, respond for EMS number 532 on Parkside Avenue. That's between Linden and Woodbridge. Report of a 50-year-old male, possible seizure. Engine 38, respond for EMS number 532 on Parkside Avenue. That's between Linden and Woodbridge. Set People Inc., report of a 50-year-old male, possible seizure. Time of 23:34 hours, Buffalo Fire.

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2: Still alarm to investigate ringing alarms number 70 on Richmond Avenue, that's between Jersey and Summer, in the upper, go for 37, ladder 4. Still alarm to investigate ringing alarms number 70 on Richmond Avenue, that's between Jersey and Summer, in the upper, 1237 ladder 4, terminal 2340 hours, Buffalo Fire.
1: Correct the tone.
2: Still alarm, engine 23 ladder 14, respond number 259 Millicent between Orleans and K. Still alarm, engine 23 ladder 14, respond number 259 Millicent between Orleans and K. So investigator residential fire alarm timeout, 2341 hours.

Engine 22 EMS number 32 Gatchel between Broadway and Pullman. Engine 22 EMS number 32 Gatchel between Broadway and Pullman. In the upper, a report of an unconscious person, terminal 2343 hours before fire.

Portland. Engine 4, EMS number 975 Abbott between Hollywood and Kimberly. Engine 4, EMS number 975 Abbott between Hollywood and Kimberly at 711. Outside for a quarter of an hour, unknown problem. Person down, tunnel 2345 hours, Buffalo 5.

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0: 22. Engine 23, respond for EMS number 460 on Eggert Road. That's between West Cleveland and K in the lower for a 75-year-old female with chest pain. Engine 23, respond for EMS number 460 on Eggert Road. That's between West Cleveland and K in the lower. Report of a 75-year-old female with chest pain. Timeout 2350 hours, Buffalo Fire. 22, go out with your message.
1: 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That's a negative 22. 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
0: Roger 37, faulty detector, you're in.

Engine 2, respond for EMS. Area of Delaware Avenue and Virginia Street. Report of a 60-year-old female ill. Engine 2, respond for EMS. Area of Delaware Avenue and Virginia Street. Report of a 60-year-old female ill. Timeout, 1 minute, muffle fire.

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1: Roger, Engine 2, you're on location with the ambulance, they're picking you up, Engine 2 is in.

Engine 2, EMS number 114, Johnson Park, between South Elmwood and the dead end. Engine 2, EMS number 114, Johnson Park, between South Elmwood and the dead end. For report of an ill person, it's going to be outside, 10 about 8 minutes before fire.

Engine 38, EMS number 85, Middlesex between Meadow and Delaware. Engine 38, EMS number 85, Middlesex between Meadow and Delaware for Portable Fall. Time out, 10 minutes off the fire.

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0: Yeah, we found our assault signal over here, if you can start, please.
1: Engine 2, you said you need police.
0: Yeah, roger. We found the assault victim from Virginia.
1: Roger.

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So alarm check for a hazard, number 377 Pavlovsky's. That's two Sears and Plater in the lower front, scope range of 22. So alarm check for a hazard, number 377 Pavlovsky. That's between Sears and Plater, lower front, scope range 22. Caller reports water is overflowing, possible electric hazard. Timeout 39 minutes, Buffalo Fire.

31 respond for EMS number 365 on Coons Avenue. That's between McKibben and LaSalle. Correction, Lansdale in the lower. From a 62-year-old male, difficulty breathing. Engine 31 respond for EMS number 365 on Coons Avenue. That's between McKibben and Lansdale. In the lower, from a 62-year-old male, abnormal breathing. Timeout 42 minutes, Buffalo Fire.

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Engine 25 EMS, number 200 Mineral Springs, between Frank and Hillary. Engine 25 EMS, number 200 Mineral Springs, between Frank and Hillary. Department number 4, full quarter difficulty breathing, time out 101 hours off the fire.

0: engine 26 respond for EMS number 745 on Tonawanda Street. That's between Hunt and Ontario, in the upper. Part of a 67-year-old male who sprayed WD-40 on his face. Engine 26 respond for EMS number 745 on Tonawanda Street. That's between Hunt and Ontario, in the upper. It's part of a 67-year-old male who sprayed WD-40 on his face. Timeout 126 hours, Buffalo Fire.
1: Engine 3, letter 2, EMS, number 392 Genesee between Pratt and Spring. Engine 3, letter 2, EMS, number 392 Genesee between Pratt and Spring at the Evergreen Loss, Department 213 for a report of a stabbing. Timeout 127 hours, Buffalo Fire.

Fire dispatch engine 3. Go ahead. Engine 3, be advised, the assailant is in the apartment and the victim is with security. Also PD. 26 on location, engine 3, also PD's responding.

911 respond for EMS on 586 Genesee Street. That's between Davis and Jefferson, the Harbor House. Reportedly 51-year-old female, difficulty breathing. Engine 21 respond for EMS number 586 on Genesee Street. That's between Davis and Jefferson at the Harbor House. Report of a 51-year-old female, difficulty breathing. Timeout 130 hours, possible fire.

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Two on location. Engine 36 just found for EMS, number 1822 Kenmore, Dustin Grove and Military, from a 40-year-old female, chest pain. Engine 36 just found for EMS, number 1822 Kenmore Avenue, Dustin Grove and Military. Probably 40-year-old female, chest pain, time out 134 hours, Buffalo Fire.

Engine 1 respond for EMS. Number 1 Fulton Street between Michigan and West Market. This Buffalo Creek Casino for report of an unconscious person. Engine 1 respond for EMS. Number 1 Fulton Street between Michigan and West Market. At the casino for report of a male patient has passed out. He's in the smoking section. Timeout 0148 hours. Local fire.

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For male ill, engine 21 EMS 32 Lemon in the upper between BSNC and Virginia. For male ill, time 207 Buffalo Fire.

signal to investigate a report of an attempted burn at number 26 Oxford Avenue between West Ferry and West Balcombe. Go for engine 37, engine 33, ladder 6, D44 and F11. Preliminary signal to investigate a report of an attempt to burn number 26 Oxford Avenue between West Ferry and West Balcombe. Go for engine 37, engine 33, ladder 6, D44 and F11. Timeout 0209 hours, Buffalo Fire.

Roger, B44, you're responding. Number 26 Oxford Avenue in West Ferry and West Balcom. Caller told 911 that someone had spread a flammable liquid around a shed on the property and attempted to burn it. She's reporting no smoke or flames at this time. You have a PS and F11 to investigate.

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1: Roger 37, please tell location. 37 in service.

637, respond for EMS and for assistance with entry at number 637 Linwood, between West Balcom and Lafayette. Apartment 101, ambulance is there for a patient who has fallen and suffered a head injury. There's a knock box there. Entry 37, respond for EMS and also for assistance with entry. Number 637 Linwood, between West Balcom and Lafayette. Apartment 101, ambulance is there for report of a patient who has fallen with a head injury. They need assistance getting inside. There is a knock box there. And 04, 16 hours, Buffalo Fire.

preliminary signal to investigate an activated commercial fire alarm. Number 180 Jefferson, between North Division and East Eagle. Level 2 response to the Frederick Douglass Apartments. Go for engine 32, engine 3, ladder 5, and B43. Preliminary signal to investigate an activated commercial fire alarm. Number 180 Jefferson Avenue, between North Division and East Eagle. Level 2 response to the Frederick Douglass Apartments. Go for engine 32, engine 3, ladder 5, and B43. Timeout 0424 hours, Buffalo Fire.

0: B-43 is responding.
1: Roger, B-43 responding. Number 180 Jefferson, between North Division and East Eagle. Level 2 response, Frederick Douglass Apartments. The alarm company reported a pull station, 8th floor at the north stairwell, number 1. We also got a second call from a resident. She lived on the 6th floor, said she had ringing alarms in her apartment. She said her apartment number is 606. She's reporting no signs of smoke or fire. There is a Knox box there. You have a PS.

0: 43, ladder 5, 84.
1: Go ahead, ladder 5.
0: Chief, that's a malicious pull. We can handle.
1: Copy. Dispatch 43.
2: Well, 3 go.
1: 5 will handle. Pick up the rest. 43 done.
2: Roger, Chief. On Jefferson, it's a malicious pull on the 84. Letter 5 is going to handle. Company's calling as you are available. 43 will be in. Was there anything to the report from the caller on the 6th floor in apartment 606?

0: Dispatch 4-3, I believe that was just alarm from the building, not in her individual apartment.
1: Roger, this is the chief. Thank you. Letter 5, dispatch, letter 5.
2: Go ahead, dispatch, letter 5.
1: Letter 5, do you have anybody there from the apartment building to reset?
2: That's a negative, dispatch. You're going to need somebody here to reset.
1: Roger, we'll start making calls.

Engine 32, respond for EMS, 180 Jefferson. Between North Division and East Eagles for a medical alarm. Engine 32, respond. 180 Jefferson, apartment 608, between North Division and East Eagles for a medical alarm, no contact. 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
0: 32, we just had an update from the alarm company for a pull station on the 8th floor stairwell.
1: Yeah, roger, dispatch. That's still not reset from earlier. The pull station in apartment 608 was accidental. AMR is on location. We just picked him up. 32 is in service.
0: Roger. 32, you're in.

31 respond for EMS, number 19 Newburg Avenue, St. Genesee and Kearns. It's in the lower for report of an elderly female patient with chest pain. Engine 31 respond for EMS, number 19 Newburg Avenue, St. Genesee and Kearns. It's in the lower for report of an elderly female patient with chest pain. Time out 0509 hours, Buffalo Fire.

34, respond for EMS. Number 272, Englewood, between Martha Jackson Place and Kenmore Avenue. It's a report of an elderly female patient with pain from shingles. And 34, respond for EMS. Number 272, Englewood, between Martha Jackson Place and Kenmore Avenue. Report of an elderly female patient who has pain and a headache from shingles. Time out, 0529 hours, Buffalo Fire.

37 EMS 193 Hampshire in the lower between Plymouth and Normal for a female chest pain. Engine 37 EMS 193 Hampshire in the lower between Plymouth and Normal, female with chest pain, time 530 Buffalo Fire.

preliminary signal level to respond, 703 West Ferry, between Brittany Lane and Queen Anne's Gate. So let's get a commercial fire alarm. Let's go for engine 21 into 19, letter 4 and B44. Preliminary signal level to response, 703 West Ferry, between Brittany Lane and Queen Anne's Gate at the Glendale Windsor Apartments. So let's get a commercial fire alarm. So go for engine 21 into 19, letter 4 and B44. Time 533 Buffalo Fire.

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1: We called the mail lobby in building 18. There's nothing going on there.
0: 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Recommend we can handle. That's clear. 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

0: Truck 4, this is 4-4. You do not have a building rep with you, correct?
1: Negative, 2.
0: Dispatch is 4-4. That's going to be a malfunction. Truck 4 is going to handle the get them report. We also will need a runner here.
2: Roger, that's a malfunction. Letter 4 will handle and take the report. On the line to leave a message with the answering service now.

respond for EMS. Number 182 Vanderbilt between Davie and North Ogden. Report of a female patient with swelling. Engine 28, respond for EMS. Number 182 Vanderbilt between Davie and North Ogden. Report of a female patient with swelling, also a nosebleed. Timeout 0549 hours, Buffalo Fire.

0: 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They're going to need a runner to reset that alarm. 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

0: preliminary signal, level 3 response, 34 Reed, between Broadway and Sycamore. So investigator report of smoke in the structure coming from a back room. So go for engine 3, engine 22, ladder 6, and B43. Preliminary signal, level 3 response, 34 Reed, between Broadway and Sycamore. So investigator report of smoke in the structure coming from a back room. So go for engine 3, engine 22, ladder 6, and B43. Time 06 of hours, Buffalo Fire.
1: 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We just left 3 corners for fuel. We can take that call as well.
0: Copy that, 21. You're responding. Engine 22, you go hold up. 22, you go hold up.

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1: B-43, you're responding 34 Reed between Broadway and Sycamore. In the upper, some investigators report a smoke in a structure in a back room. You have a PS level 3.

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Couldn't have started with frame. 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
0: 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Copy. Water can's coming up.

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1: 4-3, go ahead.
0: This will close on fires. Started by a lamp. Fire appears to be out now. Quite a bit of light smoke. So hold with yes for now.
1: Roger, that was some close on fire started by a lamp. Quite a bit of smoke. Hold it with yes.

0: dash 43.
1: 43, go ahead.
0: So coal started on fire in a second floor bedroom, ignited by being too close to a light fixture. Fire's out at this time. We're going to give $200 damage to the structure, zero to the contents.
1: Roger, that was some clothes that started on fire from a lamp. $200 damage to the building, zero to the contents.
0: Extinguished using two water cans.
1: Extinguished using two water cans.

31, respond for EMS. Number 20, Cortland Avenue, between Manganese Sullivan. Report of a female patient who is ill. Engine 31, respond for EMS. Number 20, Cortland Avenue, between Manganese Sullivan. Report of a female patient who is ill, vomiting, and difficulty breathing. Time out 0625 hours, Buffalo Fire.

28, respond for EMS. Number 379 North Ogden Street, between Ryman and Broadway. It's a report of a 4-year-old child, not alert, shortness of breath. Engine 28, respond for EMS. Number 379 North Ogden Street, between Ryman and Broadway. Report of a 4-year-old child, not alert, shortness of breath. Timeout 0630 hours, Buffalo Fire.

alarm to investigate commercial fire alarm at number 180 Jefferson between North Division and East Eagle. Frederick Douglass Apartments, Go French 32. Let's go alarm to investigate a commercial fire alarm at number 180 Jefferson between North Division and East Eagle. Frederick Douglass Apartments, Go French 32. Alarm company said zone 1.2.M90. Not clear if it's the same alarm as before. Time out 0643 hours, possible fire.

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1: 32,
0: we called the answering service for the property again. They referred us to maintenance. We weren't able to get a real person on the phone, but we did leave another message. What do you have there?
1: Standby dispatch, we're here with maintenance. We're trying to reset.
0: Roger, that's clear.

Roger, 31 EMS, 266 Newberry, between Lang and East Elvin, for elderly female chest pain. Engine 31 EMS, 266 Newberg, between Lang and East Elvin, elderly female chest pain. Time 660 Buffalo Fire. Engine 2 respond for EMS, number 68 Pine Harbor Walk, between 7th Street and the dead end. It's a report of a 1-year-old child with an allergy, not alert. Engine 2 respond for EMS, number 68 Pine Harbor Walk, between 7th Street and the dead end. Report of a 1-year-old child with an allergy, not alert. Time out, 0651 hours, Buffalo Fire.

to dispatch. We did actually just get a call back from maintenance. Whoever that person was on the telephone said he's also responding to that location. We gave him a rundown of the calls there the last couple hours.

0: 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I copy your last flash. Thank you. Maintenance is resetting right now.
1: Yes, sir. Maintenance is resetting right now.
0: 32 is in service.
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1: Thank you.
0: Yeah, just get a hold of AMR. Have them come to the end of Boss Bay and that's where their ED tanks and the environment's going to be.
2: At the end of Buffett, we will update them.

preliminary signal level 2 response, 703 West Ferry Street. This is at Glendale Windsor Apartments between Brittany Lane and Queen Anne's Gate. This is for activated commercial alarm. That's to go for engine 37, engine 21, ladder 4 and B44. A preliminary signal level 2 response, 703 West Ferry, Glendale Windsor Apartments between Brittany Lane and Queen Anne's Gate. For activated commercial alarm, that is a go for engine 37, engine 21, ladder 4, and B44. 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

0: 4-4 is responding.
1: 844, you responded to 703 West Ferry Street. That's at Glendale Windsor Apartments between Brittany Lane and Queen Anne's Gate. It's for activated commercial alarm. You have a PS.
0: 4-4 dispatch, is this the same alarm that came in just recently, about an hour ago?
1: I'll check and see. That's affirmative. Came in about 5:30 a.m.
0: Alright, well, we have first in pumper, just verify this. This was a malfunction earlier, and they were waiting for a runner, and we'll see what happened on that.
1: Copy. All companies, you can pick up engine 37. 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
0: Same malfunction, they're taking it offline, we're in service.
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at a 15 EMS 281 Cable Street in the lower between Clinton and Griswold. 411-1, lift assist. 35, you can hold up. Ladder 15, EMS, 281 Cable Street. In the lower between Clinton and Griswold. 411-1, lift assist. 74-year-old female. Time on 7:39 hours, Buffalo Fire.

21 respond for EMS. Number 58 Tymon Street, between Alwyn Street and East North Street. Report of a female patient, difficulty breathing. Engine 21 respond for EMS. Number 58 Tymon, between Alwyn and East North. Report of a female patient, difficulty breathing. Timeout 0743 hours, Buffalo Fire.

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0: EMS Memorial Drive at Clark Street. It's for a report of an NVA involving a school bus with 15 kids on board. Go for engine 3, ladder 5, X20, MB43. EMS to Memorial Drive at Clark Street. That is for an NVA involving a school bus. 15 students on board. That is to go for engine 3, ladder 5, X20, MB43. 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
1: C43,
0: you're responding to Memorial Drive at Clark Street. It's for a part of an NVA involving a school bus with 15 students on board. You have one and one in F20.

Still alarm level 2 response, 56 Camp Street between Sycamore and Genesee. It's for activated commercial alarm, second floor smoke. 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Still alarm level 2, 56 Camp Street between Sycamore and Genesee Street. For activated residential alarm, second floor smoke. That's to go for engine 21 and ladder 6. 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
0: Copy, move air back to completion. I'll give them the report.
3: Roger, ladder 6 to you, copy.
0: Shark 6 in.
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0: 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I'll be in service.
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1: Roger.

Engine 19 EMS, 228 Empire Street, the upper front, between Tonawanda and Churchill Street, for a seizure. Engine 19 EMS, 228 Amherst Street, the upper front between Tonawanda Street and Churchill Street. That's for a seizure. PD has also been requested. Timeout, 818 hours, Buffalo Fire.

Emergency service staff for EMS for number 6194 between Jersey and Porter. For report of an ill male calling through withdrawal. Engine 2, respond for EMS to number 6194 between Jersey and Porter. For report of an ill male going through withdrawal, time 820, for fire.

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0: Just an update, we're still controlling traffic over here waiting for PD.
1: Roger, you're still on location awaiting PD. Preliminary signal. Level 2 response, 141 Elm Street, second planning room between Clinton and William. It's for activated commercial alarm, second floor. So go for engine 1 into 32, ladder 2 and B43. Preliminary signal, level 2 response, 141 Elm Street, it's at the planning room between Clinton and William Street, second floor. For activated commercial alarms, so go for engine 1, engine 32, ladder 2 and B43. Time out is 34 hours, Buffalo Fire. B43, you're responding, 141 Elm Street, that's at the planning room between Clinton and William, it's for activated commercial alarms, second floor, apartment 2A. You have a PS.

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0: 43, ladder 2, second floor. Ladder 2, 43, go. Chief, there's no hazard here. It was set off by shower going off. It's a smoke head right outside the bathroom.
1: Copy. Dispatch, set off by the shower. Truck 2734. 43 is in.
2: Copy, that was set off by the shower. Truck 2 has a report. 43 in. Other companies call us, service as available. Ladder 7, respond for EMS to number 722 Parkside between Lyndhurst and Tacoma for report of a medical alarm, no contact. Ladder 7, respond for EMS to number 722 Parkside between Lyndhurst and Tacoma for report of a medical alarm, no contact. Time 842, Buffalo Fire.

0: 3.
1: We were able to clear the roadway. 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We're in service, going out of service for host testing.
0: Roger, roadway is clear. 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
0: Is there a lockbox code included with this?
1: Negative, there's no patient contact came from the alarm company.

engine 23 at 20 EMS, 255 Oakmont Avenue on the upper between Tower and Kenfield Street for cardiac arrest. Engine 23 at 20 EMS, 255 Oakmont Avenue, that's in the upper between Tower and Kenfield Court. That's for a report of cardiac arrest, timeout 8:55 hours, Buffalo Fire.

0: Ladder 7, dispatch.
1: It's 38 EMS, 137 Commonwealth Avenue between Hurdle and Tacoma Avenue. 57-year-old female, not alert, unconscious. Correction, conscious but not responding. It's 38 EMS, 137 Commonwealth Avenue between Hurdle and Tacoma Avenue. 57-year-old female, conscious but not responding. Timeout 8:57 hours, Buffalo Fire.
0: Ladder 7, dispatch.
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0: dispatch, this is engine 23. We got two people down. Can we get another rig over this way, please?
1: Copy, 23.
0: Dispatch, this is engine 23, cancel that. Obvious DOA.
1: Copy, 23, cancel that, DOA. Still alarm, level 3, response to number 450 Main at the train station between Lafayette and West Mohawk. To go for engine 2. Still alarm to number 450 Main at the train station between Lafayette and West Mohawk for report of a garbage can on fire. Correction, smoldering. It's a go for engine 2, time 902 go for fire. Engine 23 dispatch.

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1: We have two patients here, obvious COA on both of them.
0: Copy, message received. Is your 33 response for EMS number 45 Kensington at the market between Humboldt and Sherbourne for report of a male not alert dizzy? Engine 33 respond for EMS to number 45 Kensington at the market between Humboldt and Shelbourne for report of a male not alert dizzy, time 903 Buffalo Fire.
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0: 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We remain in a dead end. Level 1 response. It's 4-8. Lift assist. Ladder 7, EMS 66 Cluster Street between Main Street and a dead end. That is a level 1 response. Status for a lift assist. Timeout 908 hours. 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
1: 97, you're on location. Ladder 2, respond for EMS number 274 Delaware, between West Chippewa, South Johnson Park. Apartment number 710, for report of a female stroke. Ladder 2, respond for EMS number 274 Delaware, between West Chippewa, South Johnson Park. Apartment number 710, for report of a female stroke. Time 911 Buffalo Fire.
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1: 38, This is 34 F20 EMS 462 glider ECMC. That's between suspects and Fern Hill for a cardiac arrest. Botanical Gardens, third floor, room 23B. 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For a cardiac arrest, time on 9:15 hours, Buffalo Fire. Loud and forward, respond for EMS to number 96 Shenango, between Rhode Island and Massachusetts. Apartment number 2 for medical alarm, no contact. Letter 4, respond for EMS number 96 Shenango, between Rhode Island and Massachusetts. Apartment number 2 for a report of a medical alarm, no contact. Time 9:15, Buffalo Fire.

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1: Go ahead.
0: Yeah, this building is locked up tight. We don't have a knock box here. Can you try to call back the resident apartment 2?
1: We have received a call from the resident from the alarm company.
0: Okay, thank you.

1113. Still alarm level 1 response, 260 Hartwell Row and a lower between Delaware and Virgil Avenue for activated CO detector. Ladder 13, still alarm level 1 response, 260 Hartwell Row and a lower between Delaware and Virgil Avenue for activated CO detector. Timeout, 9:24 hours, Buffalo Fire.

0: Charlie Stretch, ladder 4.
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0: We made contact with the resident. She states that that's her brother's medical alarm. It's activated from his cell phone. He lives at 98 Shepherd. That's his new address.
1: Roger, 98 Shepherd.
0: Yeah, that's what she stated, 98 Shepherd. So you can pick up ambulance for Shenango.
1: Roger.

0: Engine 31, ladder 14, EMS 46, Langmeyer Avenue, between Alma Piccadilly. A report of a stabbing. Off-site caller reports a male was stabbed. Engine 31, ladder 14, EMS 46, Langmeyer Avenue, between Olympic and Bailey. A report of a male that was stabbed. It was an off-site caller. Time on 9:27 hours, Buffalo Fire.
1: Ladder 15, response for EMS number 98 Shepherd between Pullman and a dead end for report of a medical alarm, no patient contact. Ladder 15, response for EMS number 98 Shepherd between Pullman and a dead end for report of a medical alarm, no patient contact. Time 927, Buffalo Fire.

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0: Letter 15, who called for this?
1: Letter 15, be advised, we originally got the call for 96 Shenango. Letter 4 got on scene, talked to the relative, and updated the address.
0: Dispatch, no one here called for Lift Assist 15th and service.
1: Letter 15, it was not dispatched as a Lift Assist. It was for a medical alarm with no contact. Letter 4 originally went to 96 Shenango, got updated from a family member for this address.
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1: Roger. The address was updated to 98 Shepherd upon Letter 4's arrival to 96 Shenango. The relative updated that crew with this address.
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1: 31, go.
2: This is a domestic police matter only. 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You can pick up AMR. We're in service.
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1: Roger. Ladder 15, did you copy dispatch's transmission?
2: 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Shepherd. There was nobody here next call. 15 for service.
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1: Copy.

still allowing level one response to number 320 Perry between Chicago and Louisiana. For apartment number 2 Echo, they're going to letter 5. Still allowing level one response to number 320 Perry between Chicago and Louisiana. For apartment number 2 Echo, to assist police for a welfare check. They're going to letter 5. Time 947 Buffalo Fire.

0: 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A preliminary signal level 2 response, 305 Perry Street, between Chicago and Louisiana. 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
0: 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So activated commercial alarm, call from the third floor, smoke, heat, pull station. 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
1: 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Ladder 2, you can hold up. Ladder 2, hold up.

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1: 32, go.
0: That was sent out by workers. We can go double check on the third floor.
1: Copy. Just finished 43, 33 report set off by workers. They're going to verify. Pick up the remaining companies. 32's got the report. 437.
2: Copy. Set off by workers. 32 will verify. They'll also have the report. You're on other companies. You can go on service.
0: 43, ladder 5. The PMHA guy's coming over here from the other building.
1: Copy. Thank you.

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2: Alright, that's confirmed. That was set off by worker.
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2: 34, you're asked to remain on the air. A preliminary signal level 2 response to 911 Abbey Road. It's at Discovery School 67.
3: Okay.
2: Between Narragansett Road and Shenandoah Road. It's for activated commercial alarm. 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A preliminary signal level 2 response to 911 Abbey Road. It's at Discovery School 67 between Narragansett Road and Shenandoah Road. For activated commercial alarm, that's call for engine 4, engine 25, ladder 10 and B46, timeout 10.05 hours, Buffalo Fire.
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2: 46, you're responding to 911 Abbey Road at Discovery School 67 between Narragansett Road and Shenandoah Road. It's for activated commercial alarm. Said it's coming from zone E110. You do have a PS.
4: So alive level 2 response to number 320 Hayes, UB Squire Hall. That's between Goodyear Road and Michael Road. It's a go for engine 34, ladder 7, rescue 1, F40, and B47. Still alive level 2 response to number 320 Hayes, UB Squire Hall. Between Goodyear Road and Michael Road. For elevator entrapment, caller did not know which floor she was stuck on. The gopher is a 34, ladder 7, and rescue 1, F40, and B47, time 10.06, Buffalo Fire.
1: 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Buffalo Fire.
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0: 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Abbott and Red Jacket is closed off. You're gonna have to go down McKinley. 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
1: 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Over engine 32, engine 1, ladder 5 and B43. A preliminary signal number 567 exchange in Hamburg, overpass in Larkin Street to investigate commercial alarm activation. Over engine 32, engine 1, ladder 5 and B43, time is 10.09 hours, Buffalo Fire. B43, responding number 567, exchange between Hamburg Overpass and Larkin.
3: Okay.
1: That's investigate commercial alarm. You got a PS.
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MS Engine 28, respond to Green and William for report of a man in the road. MS Engine 28, respond to Green and William for report of a man down in the road. 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
0: 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That was a fire drill. That's an avoidable alarm. 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

0: just finished truck 13. We're going to go to that auto and test structure. 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
1: 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We'll put you back on it. EMS 2625 Delaware Avenue, Twin Common and Hinman. That's for a report of an auto and a structure. We go for engine 2136, ladder 6, ladder 4, 20, B41, B45, ladder 13, B44. EMS 2625 Delaware Avenue between Common and Hinman Avenue is for a report of an auto and a structure. So go for engine 2136, ladder 6, ladder 4, F20, B41, B55, B45, ladder 13, S26, and B44. Timeout 10 12 hours, Buffalo Fire.
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4: B43, we got a report that exchange was set up by workers, construction workers.
2: Person to verify, paper the report. We've got the remaining companies.
4: 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Engine 1, letter 5, here's the report on B43.
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1: B44, you're responding to 2625 Delaware Avenue. That is between Comet and Hinman Avenue. For a report of a vehicle into a structure, we received it from 911. 212, F20, B41, B55, B6, and B45.
5: 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For 2 to 3 hours between Englewood and number 81 Nicholson. 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Nicholson, one hydrant, out of service for 2 to 3 hours. That will be between Englewood and number 81 Nicholson. That is all time 1013, Buffalo Fire.
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5: 34 location.
0: 4734. Go for 47. Document elevator is out, Chief. 47 copies, dispatch occupants out of the elevator, no entrapment, pick up the other companies, I'm in service.
5: Roger, 47, occupant out of the elevator, companies calling as available.
0: 47 from 34. Go for 47. Chief, we got an employee here that's reporting that they had a light haze of smoke in the basement, we're going to continue to investigate. Dispatch 47, put me on that call again and then let's hold with the PS.
5: Roger, all companies are still on the call.
0: I don't need Rescue 1 or F40, but if you could add another pumper just in case.
5: Okay.
2: Dispatch F40, can you put me on that call in Hinman? In Delaware.
5: Roger, F40. Roger. Engine 23 responded as additional equipment to number 320 Hayes at UB. Engine 23 responded as additional equipment to number 320 Hayes at UB. Time 10:15, Buffalo Fire.
0: 2347, you can respond level 1.
4: 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Person with food poisoning. EMS engine 33, responder number 158, Wakefield to Holden and Hill. Person with food poisoning in the lower apartment. Time is 10:16 hours, Buffalo Fire.
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0: 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Dash 38, are we clear to go out of service, flow water?
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6: We had a car hit a column on a type 2 structure. I recommend we can handle with a pumper. We don't need a clap seam. Just a couple bricks that were sheared off.
0: Alright, I copy that. Any need for an ambulance?
6: Affirmative. Keep one coming. The driver's having a panic attack.
0: Alright, I copy. 4-4 dispatch on Delaware. We're going down to 101, and as you copy, the ambulance is to continue. We're going to pick up the rest of the companies. Truck will get the report on this. 4-4-7.
4: Roger, going down to 101 and keeping the ambulance. Service report. 4-4-1.
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7: Please remain on the air fuel training.
4: 28 on the air fuel training.
5: Engine 31 respond for EMS to number 121 Wecker between Bailey and Erickson for report of a female with chest pain. Engine 31 respond for EMS to number 121 Wecker. Between Bailey and Erickson for report of a female with chest pain. Time 10:19, Buffalo Fire.
6: Four seven truck seven.
0: 4-7, 2-site, go.
6: No hazard found in the basement. Nothing on the alarm panel. Recommend we can handle.
0: 4-7, copy. Dispatch has good intent. Ladder 7 will handle. We'll take the report. 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
5: 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Truck has a report.
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Engine 2 is on for EMS, number 210 Hudson, between Prospect and Whitney, for report of a female ill. Engine 2 respond for EMS, number 210 Hudson, between Prospect and Whitney, for report of a female that's ill, time 1039, Buffalo Fire.

Charter 7 will respond for EMS number 340 Olympic between Cloverdale and Burlington for report of a lift assist only. Charter 7 will respond for EMS number 340 Olympic between Cloverdale and Burlington for report of a lift assist only. Time 10:48, Buffalo Fire.

EMS engine 2 respond to Ellicott and East Upper for report of a man down. EMS engine 2 respond to Ellicott and East Upper for report of a man down. Time is 10:51 hours, Buffalo Fire.

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1: 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They're coming your way now.
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0: 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Over engine 21, engine 37, ladder 6 and D44. Preliminary signal to number 333 Linwood between West Utica and West Ferry to investigate an activated digital dialer at the Gopher engine 21, engine 37, ladder 6 and D44. Time is 10:55 hours, Buffalo Fire.
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1: 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You are responding with the PS.

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0: We have an ambulance at F-20, unresponsive male, retarded CPR.
1: Roger, we'll go. F-20 respond as additional equipment to number 340 Olympic between Cloverdale and Burlington. F-20 respond as additional equipment to number 340 Olympic between Cloverdale and Burlington. For unresponsive male, time 10:58, go for fire.

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0: With the sprinkler company, they were refilling the system. So it's all emergency from here. It just set off the water for a while.
1: All right, I copy. 44 dispatch, 333, Linwood. That was the sprinkler system working. We're going to pick up the company's truck history report, 447.
2: Roger, put sprinkler system set off. Truckers report, 441.
1: Seven, then.
2: 37, then.

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2: No alarm, level 2 response, number 61 Yale. 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Between North Legion and Seneca, caller reporting ringing alarms. To Buffer to 25 at Latitude. 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
1: 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Caller was advised to come outside to direct the fire department.

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0: We made contact with the caller. The alarm is actually on South Legion. We're heading over there to investigate.
1: Roger. Update with the corrected vessel when you have the chance.

AMS engine 32, respond number 135 Timpson between Seneca and the Dead End for a fall. AMS engine 32, respond number 135 Timpson between Seneca and the Dead End for a fall. Time is 11:29 hours, 12 flight.

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1: 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Smoke detector. 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

0: still alarm, number 462 Grider from Sussex and Fernhill. It's for a lift assist in front of Terrace View. That's the ladder 7. Okay, you still alarm, number 462 Grider from Sussex and Fernhill for report of a lift assist in front of Terrace View. Still for ladder 7. Time is 11:39 hours, Buffalo Fire.
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1: 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To investigate a general commercial line activation, you have a PS.

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3: Go ahead, 37.
1: That was something burned the microwave here, we can handle.
3: Alright, I copy. 44 dispatch, 770 Elmwood. That was burnt food in the microwave. 37 alone, truck gets report, 447.
2: Roger, 44, burnt food in the microwave. 37 will handle that for as a report. Company's calling as available. B44 is in service.
3: B46 responding.
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0: B46 here is

0: Number 154 South Ogden between Middle Springs and Seward to investigate commercial home activation at South Buffalo Charter School. Your final guess.
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2: Preliminary signal level 2 response to number 1943 Main. 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
3: 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We're going to pick up the company's truck, gets report 447.
0: Roger, 4-4 set up by workers. 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
2: 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Person not alert. Apartment 453, time is 11:53, hours left for fire.
3: Go ahead, dispatch.
0: 37, be advised, we spoke to the alarm company. They spoke to their runner. They did not advise us if they were responding or not. However, we did inform them that they need to respond to reset the system.
2: Copy that.

0: This is 4-6, go. Roger, dispatch, this is 4-6, that was an alarm malfunction. We'll pick up all the call, please, structure at the report, 4-6-7.
1: Roger, malfunction, pick up the company, 4-6-7.

CMS Ladder 2, respond number 865, Michigan, to Goodell and Virginia for chest pain. EMS Ladder 2, respond number 865, Michigan, to Goodell and Virginia for chest pain at apartment 606. Time is 11:58 hours, Buffalo Fire.

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1: Dispatch, Tangent 1. 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Roger, we'll go.

Roger 32, respond for EMS, number 186 James, between Montgomery and Clear. That's for reported chest pain, difficulty breathing. Engine 32, respond for EMS, number 186 James, between Montgomery and Clear. For reported chest pain, difficulty breathing, time 1200 hours, Buffalo Fire.

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0: Engine 22, respond for EMS to number 105 Shepherd between Pullman and a dead end. So report of an L female. Engine 22, respond for EMS to number 105 Shepherd between Pullman and a dead end. So report of an L female. Time 1205, Buffalo Fire.
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EMS, letter 5, respond. 481 Clinton, Spring and Glades Homes. Unknown medical issue, person down. EMS, letter 5, respond to 481 Clinton, Spring and Glades Homes. Unknown medical issue, person down, time 1206 hours, Buffalo Fire.

0: So alarm level one response to number 546 Hurdle between Janice and Sunnyside in the upper, to go for ladder 13. So alarm level one response to number 546 Hurdle between Janice and Sunnyside in the upper, for report of a CO detector activation. To go for ladder 13, time 1207, Buffalo Fire.
1: This is Flyer 5.
0: Go ahead.
1: He says parking is 4 feet down Seneca. There's a bunch of cars parked opposite the firehouse. It's making it hard for us to leave.
2: Well, go.

Engine 38, respond for EMS to number 29 Blind Fire Road between Parkside and Taunton. That's for report of a female with chest pain. Engine 38, respond for EMS to number 29 Blind Fire Road between Parkside and Taunton. For report of a female with chest pain, 10-1208, Buffalo Fire.

dispatch layer 5. This was a mistake. Somebody came and disconnected the life alert and it alerted us. So we got AMR, we're in service. Roger, 5.

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0: Dispatch, truck 13 in service. That was a faulty detector. Advise the resident.
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0: 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Can you update AMR? We have a patient with severe chest pain.
1: Roger.

Echo Iron 47 Collingwood between Edvale and Copeswood to investigate a report of a tree that fell down. Brought down some wires. Go for engine 23, letter 7. He's still on number 47 Collingwood between Midvale and Copeswood to investigate a report of a tree that fell down in the street. Brought down some wires as well. Go for engine 23, letter 7. Time is 12:17, hours above the fire.

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0: Can you give me National Grid here? We got two lines down, and we got a big branch down blocking the whole street. We're going to need forestry or streets to come over here and try to clean up this this branch down. Recommend engine 23 handle alone. You can pick up ladder 7.
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Engine 33, respond for EMS to number 462 Greater at the Reno Center between Sussex and Fernhill for report of a female difficulty breathing. Engine 33, respond for EMS to number 462 Greater, pot letter Alpha, at the Reno Center between Sussex and Fernhill for report of a female difficulty breathing. Time 12:24 Buffalo Fire.

engine 37 was down for EMS to number 233 West Utica between Atlantic and Elmwood, apartment number 6. So we sort of enlarged with difficulty breathing. Testing. Engine 37 was down for EMS to number 233 West Utica between Atlantic and Elmwood. Apartment number 6 for report of a mild chest pain difficulty breathing. 12:25 Buffalo Fire.

Engine 25 respond for EMS number 39 Geary between North Legion and Seneca and lower for report of a ill mill. Engine 25 respond for EMS number 39 Geary between North Legion and Seneca and the lower for report of a ill mill. Time 1226, Buffalo Fire.

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0: EMS engine 25, responding number 24, Indian Church, between Seneca and Parkview, for an ill person. EMS engine 25, responding number 24, Indian Church, between Seneca and Parkview, for an ill person. 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

0: EMS engine 1 ladder 2 respond to Ellicott South Division for a motor vehicle accident. EMS engine 1 ladder 2 respond to Ellicott South Division for a motor vehicle accident. Time is 12:39 hours, Buffalo Fire.
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EMS engine 19 respond to number 124, stream west and DeWitt for chest pain and difficulty breathing. Got Monarch 716, building number 6 in apartment 202. 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

preliminary signal to number 1786 Main between Lafayette and West Elvin to investigate commercial arm activation at the Monroe Apartments. Go for engine 33, engine 21, ladder 6, B44. Preliminary signal to number 1786 Main between Lafayette and West Elvin to investigate commercial arm activation at the Monroe Apartments. Go for engine 33, engine 21, ladder 6, and B44. 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
1: E44, you are responding number 1786 Main between Lafayette and West Elvin to investigate commercial alarm activation. The Monroe Apartments, you're responding, yes.

EMS, ladder 2, respond. 33 Scott, between Washington and Michigan. Person possibly overdosed. EMS, ladder 2, respond to number 33 Scott. Between Washington and Michigan for a possible overdose. Time is 12:58 hours, Buffalo Fire.

0: 4-4, 33. Go ahead, 33. Steve, that was set up by cooking in the restaurant. No need for ventilation, recommend we candle. Alright, they copy that. 4-4 dispatch, 1786 Main Street, set up by cooking. 33 long, truck gets report, 447.
1: Roger, 4-4, set up by cooking. 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

0: 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When AMI arrives, just tell them to sit tight. We're going to walk out.
1: All right, Nancy, just hold up.

Engine 31 EMS, what I'm on Sattler Avenue between Block Street and a dead end. 66-year-old male, difficulty breathing. Engine 31 EMS to number 101 Sattler Avenue between Block Street and the dead end. That is for a 66-year-old male, difficulty breathing. Time out 13, 13 hours, Buffalo Fire.

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Go for engine 19, engine 37, ladder 4 and 4-4. Preliminary signal to number 3 Reese Street between Forrest and Bradley to investigate commercial alarm activation. 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
1: 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Wishing Forrest and Bradley to investigate commercial unactivation. 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

0: 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It was set up by smoking, room 117.
1: Copy 19. 44 dispatch on East Street, set up by smoking. 19 alone, truck gets report. They're set up by smoking. 447.
2: Set up by smoking. 19 will handle the daily report. 44 in.
0: Seven's in.
2: 37's in.

responder number 1050 Niagara, Prospect in Fargo, and apartment 167 for ill person. EMS engine 37, responder number 1050 Niagara, Prospect in Fargo, for an ill person in apartment 167. Time is 13:22 hours, Buffalo Fire.

still alive, level 2 response, in the vicinity of 28 Ripson Place, between Connecticut and Vermont Street, still investigating a ringing alarm in the area. The caller is not sure of exactly where it's coming from, so go for engine 2 and ladder 4. Still alarm level 2 response in the vicinity of 28 Ripley Place between Connecticut and Vermont Street. Still investigating a ringing alarm. That's the go for engine 2 and ladder 4. Time out 1325 hours, Buffalo Fire.

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0: Yeah, we have some sort of audible alarm at 26. What street we on? Is Ripley?
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0: We're trying to gain access, though.
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1: 4-7, you're responding 300 Parkside from Dew and Russell to investigate commercial activation at the zoo. Coming from the Rainforest building, you got a PS.

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1: Letter four.
0: Yeah, we did a 360. There's no science fault of fire. The alarms actually have reset. The neighbors are going to try to get a hold of the residents. So if they need a thing called fire.
1: Roger. We did a 360, no sign of smoke or fire.

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0: 738. Go for 838. We're at the back, at the security office. They're going to meet us here to go take us where the alarm's going off. They're reporting it's a false alarm that keeps happening at the rainforest building. You're going to confirm? Copy, we'll confirm. This is Batch. We'll put that down as a malfunction. Engine 38 will confirm. Pick up the other companies on the server.
1: Roger, malfunction. There's a port for them. TMS, engine 31, ladder 14, respond to Bailey and Langmeyer for motor vehicle accident. TMS, engine 31, ladder 14, respond to Bailey and Langmeyer for motor vehicle accident. Time is 13:39 hours, Buffalo Fire.

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Keep AMR coming. 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
2: 31 in.

Ladder 14 EMS to number 61, Krupp Avenue on the lower between Grimes and Ashley Street. It's for a medical alarm. 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Ladder 14 EMS 61, Krupp Avenue on the lower between Grimes and Ashley Street. For a medical alarm. 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Time out 13, 59 hours, Buffalo Fire.

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CMS Letter 10 response number 1685 Seneca between Pomeroy and Avon for chest and back pain, apartment 6, time 1400 hours, Buffalo Fire.

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EMS engine 34 responding number 87 Vernon between Maine and Fairfield for an overdose. 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

0: engine 22, EMS, 61 Club Avenue, lower front between Grimes and Ashley. For the person bleeding from the foot. Engine 22, EMS, 61 Club Avenue, lower front between Grimes and Ashley Street. Report of a person that is bleeding from the foot. Timeout 14-18 hours, Buffalo Fire.
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morning, we're EMS 1198 Jefferson Avenue between Northampton Street and Kingsley Street. Unknown problem, person down. Engine 21 EMS 1198 Jefferson Avenue between Northampton and Kingsley Street. Unknown problem, that's for person down. Timeout 1442 hours, Buffalo Fire.

1036 EMS, 65 Simon Street between Ray Street and Lear Avenue, 77-year-old female, altered mental status. Engine 36 EMS, number 65 Simon Street between Ray Street and Lear Avenue. That is for a 77-year-old female with the altered mental status. Time on 1452 hours, Buffalo Fire.

EMS engine 34 is on a Chalmers and Holden, unknown medical issue. EMS engine 34 is on a Chalmers and Holden for an unknown medical issue. Time is 1458 hours, Buffalo flight.

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1: Roger.

EMS engine 3 responding number 144 Townsend between Peckham and Paderewski for chest pain. EMS engine 3 responding number 144 Townsend between Peckham and Paderewski for chest pain. Number 1513, I'll respond for the fire.

53 EMS, 783 Broadway. In the upper between Stanton Street and Sumway Street. A 9-year-old male that's ill with an infection. Engine 3 EMS, 783 Broadway in the upper between Stanton Street and Sumway Street. 39-year-old male that's ill. Time off 15, 26 hours. Buffalo Fire.

EMS engine 31 responded number 64 St. Joseph between West Shore and Walden, a person bleeding. EMS engine 31 responded number 64 St. Joseph between West Shore and Walden, a person bleeding, time 15, 28 hours, Buffalo Fire.

Engine 26, EMS to Ontario Street at Sandrock. 66-year-old female, short of breath. Engine 26, EMS, Ontario Street at Sandrock Road. That's the report of a 66-year-old female, short of breath. Time out 15, 31 hours, Buffalo Fire.

EMS, engine 1 respond to Elm and Swan, report of a slumper in a red truck. EMS, engine 1 respond to Elm and Swan, report of a slumper in a red truck. Time is 1533 hours, Buffalo Fire.

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1: It was given to us as a red truck with a swamper in it. Could be an SUV.
0: Alright, we're on a location with an abandoned red SUV with the hazards on. Nobody's in the vehicle.
1: Roger.
0: We're going to call that good intent. Engine 1's in service.
1: Roger, engine 1's in.

Wallace Avenue on Humboldt Parkway. 70-year-old female diabetic. It's just 73 EMS 178 Goulden Avenue in the upper between Wallace and Humboldt Parkway. That is for a 70-year-old female diabetic. I'm out 1542 hours, Buffalo Fire.

0: AMS engine 28 respond. 134 Longnecker to Ludington and East Lovejoy for report of a diabetic at South. AMS engine 28 responded number 134 Longnecker to Ludington and East Lovejoy for a diabetic at South. Time 15:46 hours, multiple fire.
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Mary Agnes Manor, go for engine 2, engine 37, ladder 4 and B44. Preliminary signal to number 307 Porter, between Prospect and Fargo, to investigate commercial alarm activation at Mary Agnes Manor. 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
1: D-44, you're responding. 307 Porter, between Prospect and Fargo. 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
1: 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Truck will take your report. 447.
0: 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Ladder 4 has a report. 44 and other companies, you can go on service as well.
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0: preliminary signal level 2 response, 255 Connecticut Street, Santa Maria Towers, between Fargo and West. This will activate a commercial alarm. So go for engine 37, engine 2, ladder 4, and B44. A preliminary signal level 2 response, 255 Connecticut Street, Santa Maria Tower. That is between Fargo and West Avenue. It's for activated commercial alarm. That's a go for engine 37, engine 2, ladder 4, and B44. Time out, 1555 hours, Buffalo Fire.
1: EMS engine 19 respond to Amherst and Germain for report of a person assaulted. 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Time is 1556 hours, Buffalo Fire.
0: Engine 32, EMS 54 Clifford Street between Smith and Selkirk Street for a person that's faint. Engine 32, EMS 54 Clifford Street between Smith and Selkirk Street for a person that's faint. Time out, 1556 hours, Buffalo Fire.
2: 44 responding.
0: B44, you're responding to number 255 Connecticut Street. That is at Santa Maria Towers. Between Fargo and West, it's for activated commercial alarm. Zone 126, you have a PSP.

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1: Badger, on location investigating. Engine 19, this is dispatch stage for police.
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0: Engine 1 respond, this is an EMS unit, number 10, Anthony Terrell Drive, listening 4th in Lakeview. That's for a medical alarm. Engine 1 respond, this is an EMS unit, number 10, Anthony Terrell, listening 4th in Lakeview. That's for a medical alarm, time 15:59 hours, buffer fire.
1: 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Fire panel stating it's a trash chute. We're gonna investigate. 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

0: 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Preliminary signal, level 2 response. 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That's for an activated commercial alarm to Cornerstone Manor. Time 1602 hours, Buffalo Fire. 4-3, go on. B43, you're responding 150 East North, Cornerstone Manor for an activated commercial alarm. You have preliminary assignment. And 43, that's zone 372.
1: 32 in.
0: 32 in.
1: Yep.

383 respond, it's an EMS unit. Number 803 Northampton, between Fillmore and East Parade. That's for an ill person. Inter 33 respond, it's an EMS unit. Number 803 Northampton, between Fillmore and East Parade. That's for an ill person. Time 1603 hours, Buffalo Fire.

0: electric four.
1: Chief, we're going to head up to the second floor. We found the transactor. No smoke, no fire down there. Nothing's been activated. We're going to check a couple floors here. I'll get back to you.
0: All right, there's a maintenance on location.
1: Not that we're aware of yet.
0: Engine 37-37-44.
1: Go ahead, 44.
0: Okay, was there any maintenance personnel on location that you come across?
1: As of right now.
0: 44 dispatch, you got a contact number for this facility? We got alarms going off. We're holding all companies investigating still.
2: Roger, we'll see if we can get a hold of somebody.
3: Location investigating,
2: don't you? 21 on location investigating.
0: 43,
2: you do have a
0: runner
2: on location.
0: 43, copy.
4: 19 dispatch, this is a police matter. We already picked up MR, we're in service.
2: Roger, 19, you're in.
3: 4321.
0: 2143, go.
3: There's a report from management. Burnt noodles in the microwave. So Spatter 6 is going up to check it out.
0: Copy. Dispatch holding, investigating burnt food. I'm on scene.
2: Roger, on location. Holding, our company's investigating burnt food.

0: 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Truck 4.
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2: 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There's no fire. It's all functional.
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3: Truck 6, 4-3, go.
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3: Alright, you good, 101?
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0: Could you update AMR that we have a male patient, mid-50s, took 3 nitros, complaining of severe chest pain?
1: Roger, what was, you said that it was 390?

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EMS ladder 4, 1015 Delaware, apartment 1004, between West Utica and Lexington. For a medical alarm, timeout is 1613 hours, Buffalo Fire.

EMS 36, 2300 Delaware, between Tioga and Dakota, at gunfire, for an allergic reaction. EMS 36, 2300 Delaware, between Tioga and Dakota, at gunfire, for an allergic reaction. Come out 1625 hours, Buffalo Fire.

Engine 25, respond as an EMS unit to 2097 Seneca between Camper and Princeton for an unconscious male. Engine 25, respond as an EMS unit to 2097 Seneca between Camper and Princeton for an unconscious male, 10-1640, Buffalo Fire.

0: So this is Level 2 response. It's to investigate the odor of natural gas. 17 Waverly between Glenwood and Woodlawn. Got punch 21 letter 6 at 40 from B44. East Alarm, it's a Level 2 response. So investigate the odor of natural gas. 17 Waverly between Glenwood and Woodlawn. So French is 21, letter 6, F40 and B44. Time out is 1640 hours. Buffalo Fire.
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0: 26 respond, it's an EMS unit. Number 46 Jocelyn. Team Lansing in the dead end. That's for male difficulty breathing. Andrew 26 respond, it's an EMS unit. Number 46 Jocelyn. Team Lansing in the dead end. That's in the upper. That's for male difficulty breathing. Sky 1647 hours. Also fire.
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3: We have no odor at this time. Nothing on the meters. Continue to investigate.

0: 34 respond is NEMAS unit, number 2917 Main, between Huntington and Hurdle, Carbon G11, that's for a male with throat issues. Mitch 34 respond is an EMS unit, number 2917 Main, between Huntington and Hurdle, Carbon G11, that's for a male, throat issues, allergies. Time 1651 hours, both are fire.
1: 44 to dispatch.
0: 344.
1: 17 Waverly. There's nothing found, nothing detected. Residents here would like National Fuel to come out. We're going to pick up, we'll call it a good intent, and truck takes care of the report. 447.
0: Copy, nothing found, good intent. We'll notify National Fuel anyway. Companies will pick up and call when available. Truck has the report. 344 in.

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1: Just confirm the departure for G11.
0: We have G11. Season George.

31st is dispatched in the notes. Patient is alone in the apartment. Not sure if he can get in the building if he can't let them in.

still alarm from mulch fire, 1246 Hurdle, between Creemore and Commonwealth, Hill French 38. Still alarm from mulch fire, 1246 Hurdle, between Creemore and Commonwealth, Hill French 38. Have a 1703, Buffalo Fire.

0: Engine 36, respond to the EMS unit. Number 13, Lower East Lane, between South Lane and Upper East Lane. That's for 11-month-old female ill. Engine 36, respond to the EMS unit. Number 13, Lower East Lane, between South Lane and Upper East Lane. That's for 11-month-old female ill. Time 17:04 hours. Self fire.
1: Fire Smith, 26, we're picking up from this call. Can you put us on the next one, send it to my kid.
0: Roger, 26. 36, hold up, 36, hold up.
1: Copy, you're responding.
0: 26 as well.

Engine 31 respond to the EMS unit, number 1230 Genesee, between Marshall and Steve. That's her female with abdominal pain. Engine 31 respond to the EMS unit, number 1230 Genesee, between Marshall and Steve. That's her female with abdominal pain. Time 1707 hours, vocal clear.

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0: Engine 1, respond as an EMS unit to 163 Broadway between Michigan and Nash, covering 208. For the not alert male, hospital overdose. Engine 1, respond as an EMS unit to 163 Broadway between Michigan and Nash, apartment 208. It's for a not alert male child, hospital overdose, time 1711, Buffalo Fire.
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0: Engine 32, respond as an EMS unit to Louisiana and South Park for pedestrian struck by an auto. Engine 32, respond as an EMS unit to Louisiana and South Park for pedestrian struck by an auto. Time 1720, Buffalo Fire.
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0: Engine 1,
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0: Six in.
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preliminary signal. It's an activated commercial alarm. It's a level 2 response. 117 Glenwood, between Michigan and Boston, at the halfway house. About Frontier 21, 1037, letter 6, and B44. A preliminary signal. It's an activated commercial alarm. It's a level 2 response. 117 Glenwood, between Michigan and Boston, at the halfway house. About Frontier 21, 37, letter 6, and B44. Come out at 1728 hours, Buffalo Fire.

0: 44 is responding.
1: T-44, you're responding 117 Glenwood between Michigan and Madison. It's at the halfway house. It's trying to activate a commercial alarm coming from the dining room. Yes, 211.
0: Got a female struck by a vehicle. Can we get an ETA of the ambulance?
1: Never.
0: This man disregards. The ambulance is arriving now.
1: Copy.

0: ahead, check 6.
1: I think she's got some humidity from steam trays in an oven. There's no hazard in here. Call it to the cooking engine 1. Better attempt to reset.
0: Alright, they copy that. 4-4 dispatch, 117 Glenwood. We'll call it careless cooking. Pick up the call, please. Truck gives you port, 447.
2: Copy, B-44, that was cooking. Company's responding, 117 Glenwood. You can pick it up for us, B-44. Ladder 6 has the report, B-44, you're in.
1: 37,
2: please. 37, I'm

Engine 2, respond as an EMS unit. The 4th and Sally Mae Cunningham, report of a child struck by a vehicle. Engine 2, respond as an EMS unit. The 4th and Sally Mae Cunningham, report of a child on a scooter struck by a vehicle. A child is said to be up walking around. Time is 1735, Buffalo Fire.

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0: Can you give the caller a call back? The patient might have left the scene.
1: We got some of the call takers. They got some bus drivers driving by. We'll try and get an update for you.

0: 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A preliminary signal for activated commercial fire alarm at 54 South Michigan between the Dead End and Ganson at General Mills. Go for engine 1, engine 32, ladder 2, and B43. 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
1: 4-3, John.
0: 4-3, you're responding to 54 South Michigan between the Dead End and Ganson at General Mills. My company says in zone 184, the utility cleaning house, EVA PS.

0: 43 Ascension 1. Engine 143. We got a report that they're working on their sprinklers. They're dragging us down to the end of Michigan. We're going to head down there to investigate.
1: Alright, dispatch, I'm on Yanson, I'll be EIC. We're going to hold all companies, honestly working on the system, we're going to verify, hold all companies.
2: Roger, 43, allocation, you have command, you're holding all companies investigating.

0: 43 is DB, we got a white top down here by truck 2. Copy.
1: EMS, this is 37, 140 Parkdale in the upper, Auburn and Lafayette. That's our person, difficulty breathing. EMS, this is 37, 140 Parkdale in the upper, between Auburn and Lafayette. Fire person, difficulty breathing. I'm on 1752 hours, Buffalo Fire.

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1: Copy, caught up, system malfunction. Dispatch 43. System malfunction, due to a blunt event, and they're going to work on the reset. 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
0: Roger, 43, malfunction. 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

0: 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It's trying to activate a commercial line. It's a level 2 response, 296 Monroe at the Polish Community Center. It's going to pack on the Broadway. Go function 3 engine 32, ladder 5 and B43. A preliminary signal. For an activated commercial alarm, it's a level 2 response, 296 Monroe. The Polish Community Center between Peckham and Broadway. 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
1: 4-3 is gone.
0: B43, you're responding to 296 Monroe. The Polish Community Center between Peckham and Broadway. It's for an activated commercial alarm, you have 201.

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1: 43 ladder 5, we got reports of burnt food on 203. Let me go investigate.
2: Copy, dispatch investigating apartment 203.
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0: 43, letter 5, second floor, apartment 203.
1: 43, side 1, go.
0: Yeah, we got a stove up here, Chief. It's a little hazy. I think we can handle. We're just going to open some windows. Nobody around here.
1: Copy. Dispatch 43, truck 5 reports me on the stove. They're going to handle Anthony's report. Take the remaining companies, 43 then.
2: Copy, meet on the stove. Letter 5 will handle and take the report. 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
1: Truck 543, is someone on scene to reset?
0: Yeah, I think so. There was somebody that had a security shirt on at the panel.

A preliminary signal, it's a level 2 response. It's to investigate the odor of smoke, 81 Woodbridge, between Beard and Wesley. Find 3438, ladder 7 and B47. A preliminary signal, it's a level 2 response. So investigate the odor of smoke, 81 Woodbridge, between Beard and Wesley. Staff engine 34, engine 38, ladder 7 and B47. Timeout is 1826 hours. Buffalo Fire.

0: 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They got smoke in the structure. Go level 3. Company's responding 81 Woodbridge. Go level 3.
1: 4-7's going.
0: B-47, you're responding 81 Woodbridge between Beard and Wesley to investigate smoke in the structure. You have 2 and 1.

0: 4734, second floor.
1: 47 is on location, 1 second, go.
0: Chief, homeowner said they had an issue with the dryer, they just had some work done. We're investigating, we got nothing right now.
1: 47 copies. What do you need to hold with, Norm?
0: We're going with 101, Chief.
1: 47 copies. Dispatch, we're going to hold with 101. It's a possible dryer issue. Truck will take the report. Pick up the other company. He's on the service.
2: Copy B-47. B-47, be advised, we got a follow-up call reporting smoke in the attic. You said you're going to hold with 101, report a dryer issue. Or do you call when you're available?
1: Dispatch, delay my last while they check the attic.
2: Copy.

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0: Nothing found in the attic, Chief.
1: 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We're going to go down to 101 again.
2: Copy B47 and I'll hold with 101. Nothing found in the attic.

Bob, this is an EMS unit, number 300 Niagara, to Carolina, Virginia. Apartment 13, that's for female. Chest pain. Engine 2, respond, this is an EMS unit, number 300 Niagara, to Carolina, Virginia. Apartment 13, that's for a female with chest pain. Time 18:39 hours, muscle fire.

EMS engine 2, main and Allen, 4-man down. 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

26, respond to an EMS unit, number 311, Esther. That's between Philadelphia and Evelyn. That's for a medical alarm for a person having a seizure. Engine 26, respond to an EMS unit, number 311, Esther. Between Philadelphia and Evelyn. That's for a female having a seizure. Time, 1906 hours, Buffalo Fire.

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1: 19 on the air. EMS 1634 East Amherst and Park Ridge for a pedestrian strip. EMS 1634 East Amherst, Park Ridge for a pedestrian strip. Time off 1911 hours, Buffalo Fire.

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2: Roger, accidental. You're in. We'll let him know.

Roger 32, Ladder 5, respond to EMS unit. Number 1087, Seneca, between Peabody and Walter, for a motor vehicle accident. Ninja 32, Ladder 5, respond to EMS unit. Number 1087, Seneca, between Peabody and Walter, that's for a report of motor vehicle accident. Time, 1925 hours, Buffalo Fire.

0: We're responding to that car wreck, but there's a light pole on Seneca Street behind the firehouse that's on fire. Can you send a company over there to investigate it?
1: Copy that, 5, we just got it.

0: Station 3, respond level 3, 700 Seneca, in front of the Larkin building. That's between Larkin and Van Rensselaer. Going to investigate a transformer on fire. It's still alarm, Mission 3, respond level 3, 700 Seneca, between Larkin and Van Rensselaer. To investigate a transformer on fire. Time of 1928 hours, Buffalo Fire.
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0: 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Preliminary signal, level 2 response, number 1770 Fertile, between Sarah and Voorhees. Let's go for engine 34, engine 38, letter 7 of B47. That's for an activated commercial alarm at Dash's Market. Time, 1928 hours, Buffalo Fire.
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2: 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It's the pole that would be in front of the apartment complex behind the firehouse on Sankham Street.

0: going.
1: D47 responding, number 1770 Hurdle, between Stairs Voorhees Dash's Market for an activated commercial alarm. Said it was coming from Zone 55, heat detector in the food prep area. 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
1: We have one patient on an e-bike hit by a car. You're a PD. 32 is going to handle this incident.
0: Roger, 32, you're going to handle it if I cuff.
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3: 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We're going to respond back to the firehouse for that pull, for that debris.
0: Roger, Elijah, the call.

0: 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Go for 47. This report is a fire alarm on the second floor. We're going to investigate.
1: 47, copy. 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
0: Yeah, like you heard, the pole is on fire. Doesn't seem to be the transformer yet. The pole is wooden, 694R on a good street.
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47, 34, second floor. 47, 4 side, go. Chief, we got no alarms at this time. We're going to try to locate the panel. We have to the second floor with truck 7 gas, and yeah, we'll get back to you. 47, copies.

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Ninja One respond, it's an EMS unit, number 325 Washington, Chief South Division, North Division. That's for male overdose. Ninja One respond, it's an EMS unit, number 325 Washington, Queen South Division, North Division. That's for male overdose. Time 1948 hours, Buffalo Fire.

Clear to respond. It's an EMS unit, East Huron in Genesee. That's a report of a man down. Letter to respond is an EMS unit. East Huron in Genesee. Report of a man down on the sidewalk. Time 1949 hours. Buffalo fire.

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It's for a fall. 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It's between Good and Surratt. That's for a fall. 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Buffalo Fire.

26, F20 respond, it's EMS unit. Number 144 Royal, between Tonawanda and Ontario. That's for male cardiac arrest. Engine 26, F20 respond, it's EMS unit. Number 144 Royal, between Tonawanda and Ontario. For cardiac arrest, time 1957 hours, also fire.

0: 20-26. Go engine 26. 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